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1: Flagler. You mentioned after the fire alarm. This is going to be at the Greenbrier Nursing Home. We're going to do an alarm company. It's showing Wing B full station.

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1: 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We don't know what the theme was.
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1: Hey, Herm.
0: Ministry in Rapid 1221 is saying 151 is saying, are we advising there are 45-year-old daughters coming herself outside in a white Toyota? She's using her fist and she's been beating her jaw for about 10 minutes. And the interview has not been able to stop her.
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0: 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William Adams, home, home. First name, Jennifer. John Edward, Nora, Nora. Ida Frank, Edward Robert. Edward, 417-75. He also checked Michael Barnes, 44 as well.
1: Negative, negative,
2: 9 Mike, Michael Barnes will be out with her vehicle. It's called George Robert. 416.

0: Yeah.
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0: Not anyone has been crowded. We got we trust 10, short 9, 5, 5, 1, Tom. 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

0: 49551 Palm Park, Sacramento 2020 Red Chevy to a Jason Goodpasture at 4018 Pilot Avenue, the city expiration 5 to 27 and 38.9.
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0: I think we, Lincoln Edward, Edward Griffin is Rosalind. Robert Open Zebra, Lincoln Young Nora. 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

0: 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I need to do 43 for the
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0: 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Last name Carrier, Charles Adam Robert Robert, Ida George Edward Robert, Griffin Ashley, Adam St. Henry, Lincoln Edward Young, date of birth 8/3/1989.
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0: 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I said Lawson, Lincoln, Adam Williams, Sam North, First Individual, Roy, Edward Victor, Adam, February 6, 11, 2009, Buckingham.
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0: 9/11. 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
1: Go ahead.
0: Last name, William Edward David Edward Lincoln. First name, Case Charles Henry Adam Sam Edward. There were 222 of 91. Let's see the address on the form.
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0: Landlord.

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0: 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I'm 4th and 7th.
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1: Güzel.
0: Then, how many numbers do you add to those four for the appending to the first log for the script?
1: Affirmative. 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
0: Not even what I'm trying to say.
1: And what?

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But I think for Charles Union Robert Day, person in center, some telling favor is 110 and 94 Whitman. That's

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0: 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It's going to be a Nissan Rogue with a 28 Robert, David 890. It's going to be near Building 6.
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1: Yeah, I didn't remember.
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9-1-3, please, you pull into the apartment complex. 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

0: My name is Nate with Eagle County. 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
0: 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Adam Georgian, Kyle Lincoln, Adam Roberts, first name is Jacqueline, John Adam Charles, King Young, Nora Nora, date of birth 5-6-2008.
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1: 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Sorry, we were hoping to leave with St. Mary's. They put our chimney box so I offer a test.
0: Yes.
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2: Good.
1: We're clearing a route with 968 to 1132 North Madison. We've been requested to be taken to St. Mary's.
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0: Moving around to 340 South Seven for a civil matter. Signal 85 RP Cassidy. The reference is someone owing her money and they will not give it to her.
1: Leave her.
2: And he could be headquarters. He made contact with Jason. He advised that he just needed air.
0: Four. 10-4.

0: Lincoln Mustang Coupe II, to a 1993 Nissan Blue Impeller, to a Diana Brooks 2509 8 Speeder this city. Expiration 2/28, -29, incorrect, disconfirmed.
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0: Wrangler.
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1: All right.
0: We're going to have the 1300 Sunday Avenue. Parking spaces are three that fell over and it's blocking the road.
1: And for me, guys, we had a call about that earlier and I already advised dispatch

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0: Good. We're at 1014 West Thompson for domestic. You know, yelling at someone. We got the address from Rapid.
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0: And 4.

0: Nein, Junge, nein, kein Weg.
1: Board. Just be advised, last we heard, he was yelling at someone to get out.
0: Okay.

0: 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Phone number, sitting back, anyone on record?
1: 6-5-2 Anna Orozco.
0: And four, I believe he lives in the Rosarby Park.
1: And four.
2: 9-5-8 headquarters. I spoke to Anna. 9-5-8 headquarters. I live in the Rosarby

0: 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Is St. Mary's one of the from
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0: Last name Ellsworth, Edward Lincoln Lincoln, Sam William Motion, Robert Tom Henry, Sam Isabel, Titus Sam Adam, Boy Edward Lincoln Lincoln Edward, date of birth 7/30/2007.
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0: Last name is Spiegel, Charles Adam George, Clinton Edward, Christmas, Bad, Paul Henry Adam, David, David Worth, 9/10/1986, 5 minutes.
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2: 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I'm going to be out with an additional subject over by the gazebo.
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0: 91, 15, 42, 43, 44. Last name Peter, Paul Edward, Tom Edward Robert. First name spelling, Boy William Edward Union Adam. Date of birth, 2/13/2008, Mark Lee Funeral. Last name William, Ida Lincoln, Ida Adam Mary. First name Rob. Robert Edson David, date of birth 2/5/2008, Mark Phillies, Matt.
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0: 91%, of course. 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
1: And four, so I ID only. 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

0: 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We need to get a cross reference for your tag out of Oklahoma or Texas.
1: Ten for also 43 and 44 in reading. Last name is Wetzel, William Edward Holmes, Leroy Edward Lincoln, first name is David, David Adam, Victor Ida David, Edward is 1-9 of 1982.
0: Ten four.

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It is, this proves me a ground problem in their power system. 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Credit is clear. 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Thanks, great.

0: Charles Zebra 4, Robert 657, Texas, 2004, GMC, black and color, to a Cynthia Wetzel out of Amarillo, Texas. Expiration 6/12/26, -29.
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1: 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We're female, Paul, no injury.

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0: Go ahead. Right, 28 Lopez, 820 East Lopez. 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
1: This is confirmed on a blue 2013 Hyundai.
0: Yeah.
1: Let me advise that expired date is 25.
0: That's confirmed.

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1: Marie Washington, last name Washington, common spelling, first name Mary Adam Union, Robert Titus, Charles Edward, date of birth 4/4/1958.
0: Sound for it.

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2: 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Marines are valid, both are negative.
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0: want to call his work. Can I go for it?
1: I'm sorry. Did you see this recall?
0: Yes, ma'am. Interrupt.
1: Yes, sir.

0: No more.
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0: No more.

0: 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Engine 5 is spotting from Willow Lake. Five, he's going around 4, you respond.
1: Four, copy.

0: Downtown route.
1: Ten four six one. This is going to be a 47 at 2 West Sun Cake area. 4702 West Sun Cake area. Holiday Inn. There's been a failing smoke detector alarm

0: Shannon.
1: 201 North Oakwood, 5801 North Oakwood, Baptist Village. Room 1318, 13188, we have an elderly male on 911. We're unsure what the issue is. He originally stated he wanted to make a doctor's appointment, and then now is advising he does need a police officer.
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0: Richie and Wallace, there are two blue healer dogs that are running up on people. 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They're trying to do work and they're running up on his coworkers and people passing by.
1: Careful.

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1: Manual.

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1: Okay.
0: 10-8 on East 9. Owner was contacted, dogs were put away. The owner lived here 429 North 10.
1: Okay. What are you doing, 10-8 North?
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0: Uno tiene que salir de. Can you check if ATA just met at Trinity Baptist, if they waited for 10:14, or if they went ahead and left? 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
1: 2-0
0: to
1: Iowa, and it's always going to be 4-1-1. Medical emergency, Iowa, 2-0 to Iowa for medical emergency, 4-1-1.

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She was saying some other stuff, but it was really hard to understand. 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

injury accident, 1020, East Breckenridge Road, 10200, East Breckenridge Road, first injury accident, engine 3 rescue 101. Injury accident, 10200, East Breckenridge Road, 10200, East Breckenridge Road, first injury accident, rescue 1 and 3 response.

0: say $200.
1: This is going to be a 10200 ready for accident. The RV called 911 and said that he had driven off the road into a pond, but he wasn't injured. OHP called back. I'm sure they're welcome to get there.

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0: 911.
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0: I'm just looking for a Yogi Yol here, you know, for reference to a call service that is working.
1: Good.
0: Yeah,

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1: to be.
2: That subject could be coming to the station. Just advise me when he does.
1: Okay, I'm working.
0: 670-50-77.
1: Yeah, I'm working.

Wonderful, Mervyn D. 1727 North Van Buren. 1727 North Van Buren for medical emergency. Emergency response. He's going to be in a red

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1: Affirmative.
0: And route two, 4202, West Area.
1: Yeah, I'm born.

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1: Ouais,
0: Harriet 314 West. 5 westbound lane on Harriet. 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
1: We're going to be another vehicle on it. 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
0: Oh, yeah.
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1: Hi, 43, 44.
0: Go ahead.
1: Eleven two, 365.

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1: May contact with Jay in the lobby reference to having a male test pass. The male's no longer on scene. Walk next door after being aggressive towards CRP.
0: Yeah.

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0: And eight was over.
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0: 10 Sorrento confirmed on a white 2017 Kia Sorrento.
1: Copy, you said confirmed on a 2017.
0: Confirm it.
1: What was that?

10-4 engine one, we're going to be at 813 east here. Are we advised that there's a guy that's burning brush in a bale that's in his front yard?

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2: 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Hey, no, 1624 East Randolph City. Fires 5 of 27, negative 29, insurance confirmed. 4605 Dale.
3: Yeah, where are they?

0: 511 dim 14, 511 dim 14 at Hampton Inn and Suite 4911, hang up. Nothing was said. We called back. It's coming from room 324. Unknown issue.
1: And

0: 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Or yeah, Henry Boy Henry, page 38, 1000 West Oklahoma.
1: Campbell.

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0: Copy 3 of 28. Thanks.
1: Stand for it.

Well, yeah, that was very cool. Probably gotta take him. Good. I do wonder one. Then door.

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0: We're clearing out to the 101 South Greenleaf domestic, 101 South Greenleaf. It's between a male and female in front of two juveniles, 2-year-old and a 4-year-old. Apparently, it's just verbal this time, but she is talking about running him over with a truck.
1: Okay.
0: I'll get to know the unit.

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2: Avenue, 3-0, Tyler Avenue, for medical emergency.

Informant. This is going to be a 42 burning Philo Avenue, 4230 Philo Avenue. The argument says he was

0: 215 South Van Buren, 215 South Van Buren, 476 between Red Malibu and the Blue Rose.
1: Okay.
0: Okay.
2: 991. I'll be in also.
0: We're also getting an 89 at 225 West Maple.
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0: I'm going to be out with your head tag, Henry Sam 6, 9, 8, 9, 9, 9, 9, 9, 9, 9, 9, 9, 9, 9, 9, 9, 9, 9, 9, 9, 9, 9, 9, 9, 9, 9, 9, 9, 9, 9, 9, 9, 9, 9, 9, 9, 9, 9, 9, 9, 9, 9, 9, 9, 9, 9, 9, 9, 9, 9, 9, 9, 9, 9, 9, 9, 9, 9, 9, 9, 9, 9, 9, 9, 9, 9, 9, 9, 9, 9, 9, 9, 9, 9, 9, 9, 9, 9, 9, 9, 9, 9, 9, 9, 9, 9, 9, 9, 9, 9, 9, 9, 9, 9, 9, 9, 9, 9, 9, 9, 9, 9, 9, 9, 9, 9, 9, 9, 9, 9, 9, 9, 9, 9, 9, 9, 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
0: 10-4.
1: 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No, I'm sorry.
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0: 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Maybe 10-14, maybe St. Mary's. One at O'Neill, not at the Arrow.
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1: 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Date of birth, 12-13, 1975. Now.
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1: 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It's going down for exterior garage door. I'll give you another unit in a second.
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0: Elizabeth Burton is in the lobby for you.
1: Yeah, well, interrupt.
2: Hi, sir.
0: Clipboard.
1: Yeah, I'm not.
0: Clipboard.

0: Nein, nein. Beyond boiling in Charles 567, 2400 West Chestnut. Also, can I get an expiration on 28?
1: 11 of 2026.

0: 40, 60, 64. That was retained at 1221 North Grand. I did not want to do that. I was supposed to be under the under government. I'm pretty good to actually come from there.
1: Government 11 and 2026.
0: Okay.

0: 9, 6, 6, 6. Can we get a 43, 44 name day work? I'm showing data tag that I'm releasing. First, I'm showing George Ocean Robert Young. Data break 10% of 52. What next?
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1: Come on. Go ahead.
2: 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Please,

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1: 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Have you had any more calls on it?
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1: 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I'm going to turn around the point for the long West End area, 2711 West End area, for a panic alarm. I'm going to turn around the point for the long West End area, 2711 West End area, for a panic alarm.

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0: 96 headquarters. Did they say if it was eastbound or westbound?
1: Possibly westbound.

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One time we were doing like a rap for a medical emergency. 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Medical emergency. 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
1: We have to be at 4814 Ritchie Avenue, 4814 Ritchie Avenue for a parking call. RTA, there's a Duncanville bike truck parking the road and traffic passing around it.
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1: So you en route to 4814 Ricky Avenue, 4814 Ricky Avenue, for a parking call. RC say there's a walking bill white pickup truck parked in the road, blocking traffic.

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0: Emergency, what do you owe West Bruce Avenue, 3808 West Bruce Avenue for a medical emergency? Traffic court 1.
1: Sorry, Ross, how are you?
0: Number 4, this is an alarm company. It's going to be at 3808 West Bruce Avenue. We're spilling negative on transportation and the price.

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